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0: From Joe Williams to William Count Basie and from Sarah Vaughan to Vaughn Monroe, you'll hear all the great artists of yesterday and today on Memories in Melody. Hi, this is Matt Taylor, and my grandfather started this show some 7 decades ago. 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

And when you're gone, my sugar candy, I get lonesome, I get so blue. But when you're handy, it's fine and dandy. But when you're gone, what can I do?

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People like Frank Sinatra, Billie Holiday, Nat King Cole. 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

KCEA Atherton Redwood City, a broadcast service of the Sequoia Union High School District, home of the Sequoia High School Ravens, a California

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Would like to have you show it to me, Dinah. 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I want to sit and gazing to the eyes of Dinah Lee.

0: intimate friendship ceases from now on. And get this straight, if there's anything about me you can't say real nice, then sugar, absolute silence at any price. And don't think that I'm gonna grieve at losing you, big shot. In fact, I'm too modest to admit that I've known or had better men than you put on the spot. 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

This is Bud Pearson, host of The Swing Era, where you'll hear the bands and the singers of that exciting time of the 30s and 40s. 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

0: Hi, this is Mike Plaskett. I'm standing outside here on Swing Street. We've just leased some prime real estate for a new show that's coming soon. The crew is building a new studio for us. Pretty soon the engineers will have it all wired up, and we'll be bringing you the best in swing, jazz, and songs with more than three chords. We hope that when you hear it, you'll say, man, that's mighty fine music.
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know, folks didn't like you. You had funny ways. And they used to wonder what I'd find to praise on. But you were part of my happiest days, old playmate. You remember that you were just 11 and I was just 9. And when I was hungry, you just knew the sign. And if I, you had something, why, the best half was mine, old playmate. And somewhere on life's highway, I'll say, we've drifted apart. And though I want it my way, I want to tell you that you're still in my heart. But I've got a feeling you're still watching me. And I only hope that I've turned out to be just a little bit like you'd like me to be.

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many mountains that you want to have clumb, huh, baby? And have you got any oceans that you'd like to have swum, baby, huh? 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And I'll give out with a wise smaller crawl, and over the waves I'll go splash, splash. 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

all right here. 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

Listening to some of the vintage radio programs and voices from America's past serves to remind us just how much times have changed. 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We've overcome national adversity. Even how we relate to each other as Americans has come a long way since many of those vintage shows first aired. So if you hear an occasional reference that seems out of place or off color by today's standards, remember the vintage programs we played are offered in their historical context. As Americans, we've come so far in many ways. However, exploring where we came from is important in appreciating what we have today. 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

0: KCEA Atherton Redwood City, a broadcast service of the Sequoia Union High School District, home of the Woodside High School Wildcats. 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
1: Swing thing. I'm Fred Hall, the Dig the Collector's Files. Here's that swing thing. Her favorites and some you didn't expect to hear. Our guests from time to time include the great leaders, singers, soloists, arrangers, and composers from the swing era. Music from the 30s, the 40s, the 50s, the 60s, and right up to today. Here we go with that thing called swing. Swing thing. We have some gems of jazz. Clark Terry here. Oscar Peterson, and the joint is jumping.

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I mean, the joint is jumping. The pianos are thumping. The dance is bumping. This here spot is mighty hot. 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

0: 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The joint is jumping. 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Woo! 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
1: That's Johnny Hartman with trumpeter Clark Terry and pianist Oscar Peterson from an album recorded in March of 1979 by Pablo Records. A good one, too, and we'll return to that album a little later on in this collection of Gems of Jazz on Swing Thing. Bucky Pizzarelli and his guitar quintet playing the music of Dick Spiderbeck and arrangements by Bill Challis, who was the great arranger for the Paul Whiteman Orchestra. Bix wrote some very sensitive Debussy-like pieces, mostly for the piano, that were later arranged for orchestra and recorded here and there, primarily by Bunny Berrigan. But here, listen to what the guitars do with this one, one of my very favorites. This is called In the Dark.

Bucky Pizzarelli Guitar Quintet in the Dark by Big Spiderbeck. These are just some special delights from our file of items that we don't get play enough in the general format of swing thing because we concentrate, obviously, pretty much on the big bands. Everybody herein has been featured with a big band or several big bands. For example, Bobby Hackett's coming up next. With Glenn Miller, with Glenn Gray, with his own big band. With Jackie Gleason in later years, Bobby Hackett, one of a kind. Another one of a kind fellow is with him, and this is Dick Carey, who plays fine cornet or trumpet or piano, and also E-flat horn, which is his instrument in this particular recording. I think you'll get a kick out of this rather special treatment of Caravan.

Isn't that nice? Isn't that nice? Bobby Hackett, leader and cornetist, and Carrie E flat horn. Tom Gwaltney. Gwaltney. Vibes. Caravan. And this is Swing Thing. A gem of jazz from Jack Teagarden.

No question about it. The Tommy Flanagan piano, Suit Sims and tenor, and Harry Edison and Clark Terry on trumpets. Ella Fitzgerald, recorded in 1974. Just a lucky so-and-so, one of those fine Duke Ellington tunes. On Swing Thing. Here's the original, an original, one of the unqualified geniuses in jazz, Fats Waller.

0: hearts have been broken. Yes, yes.
1: Just because these words were spoken. You know the words that were spoken? Here it is. I love you, I love you, I love you, I love you.
0: Yes, but if you break my heart, I'll break your jaw and then I'll die.

0: 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What I said.
1: Here's a 1979 update of Fats, based on the successful Broadway show Ain't Misbehaving. 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

0: To sin, to tell a lie. We cannot do so. We've been playing some gems of jazz, most lately with Oscar Peterson piano, Clark Terry trumpet, and Chris Woods flute in a 1979 recording on Pablo of some of the hits associated with Fats Waller. We're associated with a show called Swing Thing.
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0: Odds and ends on Swing Thing, Glenn Miller, Ray Eberly, Devil May Care.

One of the smoothest of the collaborations between Harry Warren, who wrote the tune, Glenn Miller, whose band it was, and Ray Eberly, who sang it. We have Benny Goodman and Peggy Lee and a shady ladybird. Look out.

Isn't that a neat record? 1941, an Eddie Sauter arrangement with Peggy Lee and Benny Goodman. On Swing Thing. Charlie Barnett in 1944 had a band that included Roy Eldridge, who about that time was about to go with Artie Shaw, but made this record with Barnett. The beginning is true to the traditional Louis Armstrong intro, which is a classic, classic, classic. West End Blues, the Barnett Band.

That's West End Blues with Charlie Barnett and the band on Swing Thing. How about Hal Kemp? He of the Tripling Triplets on the trumpets. I think Bob Allen is the singer on this good tune.

Out of the darkness you suddenly appeared. You smiled and I was taken by surprise. I guess I should have seen right through you, but the moon got in my eyes. I was so thrilled by the love you volunteered. I gave my heart without a compromise.

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They're played by Hal Kemp with Bob Allen. The moon got in my eyes while listening to Swing Thing. This is a twist because the tune is the Concerto for Clarinet by Artie Shaw, but the clarinetist is Herb Lorden in a really quite excellent recording of the tune done some years ago in the 50s with Harry James in the band.

Herb Lorden, clarinet, with Harry James in the band. Concerto for clarinet, and very faithful to the Artie Shaw original, minus the strings, of course. And that's the way it goes around here. I'm Fred Hall, and this is Swing Things.

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You'll see them scuffling, shuffling, trucking along. It spread like a forest blaze, became

Every street I walk on becomes a lover's lane when I'm with you. I can see the sun the way out in the rain when I'm with you. To lose you would be tragic. Here is my heart unfurled. You have a certain magic. Why, you're the seven wonders of the world. Noah's on the ground, but the leaves are on the tree when I'm with you. Flowers sing a love song, there's music in the breeze when I'm with you. Please let me make this confession. You're my magnificent obsession. The world is all in rhyme, lovely one, when I'm

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Secret rendezvous that overlooks the avenue with someone sharing a delight. 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

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KCEA.

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forget you, but you're here to stay. It seems I met you when my love went away.

Sunday blues. Good morning, heartache. Here we go again. Good morning, heartache.

that those Monday blues, straight through Sunday blues. Good morning, heartache, here we go again. Good morning, heartache.

Cats can go on in the back and rest for a few ticks. And these folks can come back and knock themselves out in just a few ticks. But I want you cats to take it easy when you come back and knock yourself right on out now.

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Thank you very much. 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

Confucius would say, yes, listen to old Sassy Sully Mason. Confucius say, a boy, a girl, a moon. Yes, makes the wedding bells ring out in the month of June. Old Confucius say, if girlie act too shy. Now that boy never say goodnight, he say goodbye.

0: Old Confucius say a girl with a baby stash can see through a rich man's pocketbook, so beware.
1: Confucius say a soft answer turneth away wrath.
2: Charlie can see men who live in glass house shouldn't think of that.
1: Confucius say, Ne holy ma, what's that guy? Nam from sin san, sine.
2: Well, what the heck am I supposed to say? Wow.
0: Confucius say, when love comes, don't delay. So honey, hold me tight. Yes, tonight's the night. And remember what my friend

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The knockers in my carcass. Holy! This fancy swishing in position wears out all of my transmission ammunition. Holy! I know there's danger really lurking if my rear end keeps on working at this jerkin'.

What's happening in the competitive world of high school sports? 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

0: and gentlemen, you've been listening to the dance music of Artie Stone, his orchestra, and he's been playing for you in the Blue Room of Hotel Lincoln in New York City.
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KCEA.

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Of all the girls I've known, and I've known some, till I first met you, I was lonesome. When you came in sight, did my heart grew light, and this whole world seemed new to me. You really swell, I have to admit you deserve expressions that really do

Mr. Smith, say you understand. I'm here, Mr. Shane, please let me explain. I'm here, Mr. Shane, means that you're grand.

The Swing Era with Bud Pearson. 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

You've heard of Venus and Cleopatra. 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I see you're dazzled, that you're bewildered, and you're beginning to fall. You're telling me that she's got lots of looks, and she got lots of looks. You're telling me, you're telling the old maestro that she has class and clothes. Has she got these and those? You're telling me.

0: 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So just let me explain. When he tells you, I adore you, that's banana oil. And she answers, I'll die for you, that's banana oil. He says, when I buy the stone, what a handsome ring you'll own. But the only ring she gets is on the telephone.
1: You're the first boy ever kissed me.
0: That's banana oil. And I wonder if you miss me. More banana oil. He says, I'll do right by Nell. Mother thinks that's simply swell. But Dad is wise and he knows right well. That's

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0: That's banana oil, and I've got to be home early. More banana oil. Who says girls hate new clothes to wear? Who says older men won't stare? And who says our moms don't bob their hair? That's banana oil.

0: look charming. That's banana oil. And she says, I just love farming. More banana oil. Now, here's one thing I'll tell you what. Big oil men I've met a lot. But the only oil those birds have got is just banana oil.
1: You don't have to help with calculus or know the latest technology to make a difference in your child's education. 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

Now don't you tell it to the breeze, 'cause she'll run and tell it to the birds and bees. And everyone'll know because you done told the blabbering trees. Yes, you did. You told them once before. So that's why it ain't no secret anymore.

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This is Hollywood. Matthias Pombal with you. Paramount offers Heart of the Beast, which stars Brad Pitt as James Belmont, a retired Special Forces soldier, and his German Shepherd Odin, both suffering from PTSD after having been in combat together. The picture opens a few years into Belmont's retirement when he's flying his small seaplane over the Alaskan wilderness for a fishing trip with Odin. Camping lakeside, an unexpected stranger, played by J.K. Simmons, arrives, a grizzly old man who stays overnight talking the entire time, then leaves early in the morning due to an impending storm, one that will cut the vacation short for James and Odin. After a labored takeoff into the storm, James suffers a heart attack and loses control of the aircraft, which plunges into the Alaskan wilderness, Odin flying out the window just before the plane crashes, leaving a struggle to survive, stranded in the wilderness. The beauty of the location and excellent performances from the German Shepherd and Brad Pitt make this feel like a good adventure movie, not unlike the classic silent films with Rin Tin Tin, if Rin Tin Tin had PTSD. Heart of the Beast, indeed, has plenty of heart. Follow me on Facebook at Matthias Pombal's Hollywood or mabhollywood.com. This is your pal, Matthias Pombal, bidding you a fond farewell.

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It was just one of those things, just one of those crazy

on gossamer wings. Just one of those things. 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

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The home of the big bands.

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You're you, your future gone. 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You're just a soul on hire, to the highest fire. 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

Before we tell you all about Robin Hood's crew, here is something I'd like to bring home to all of you. 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So the story is told. Many long years ago, a fella named Robin Hood, he used to rob the rich most every chance he could. Now you shouldn't get me wrong, because he was no square. With his trusty bow and arrow, he could part your hair. His buddy was Little John, another was Allendale. 140 more, together they hit the trail.

generous chick whose name was Marianne. And here was a switcheroo of Robin Hood's loyal crew. King Richard forgave them all, and here's what they had to do.

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Whether it's the driving beat of Benny Goodman's Sing, Sing, Sing, the lyrics that tug at your heart of Vera Lynn's White Cliffs of Dover, or the rhythm that pulls at your feet of Artie Shaw's Dancing in the Dark, it's all right here, the soundtrack of your life on Big Band 89.1 KCEA, the home of the big bands.

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0: This is Hollywood. Matthias Bombell with you. Warner Brothers offers Practical Magic 2, which follows up on the 1998 release of Witch Sisters and Their Witch Aunts, bringing back the same cast. Sandra Bullock as Sally Owens, Nicole Kidman as Gillian Owens, Aunt Franny played by Stockard Channing, and Aunt Jet played by Diane Wiest. Two new additions to the coven are daughters Kylie, played by Scarlett Nazareth, and Antonia, played by the charming Harriet Scott. These generations of witches have been cursed to be loveless. Any male that falls in love with them meets a sudden doom. The ladies must face dark secrets in order to break the spell, especially when young Kylie finds a book of spells that leads her to England and danger with Gillian and Sally in pursuit. Diane Wiest is such a magnificent screen presence, and Stockard Channing's great face is captivating to watch in every scene. I found the movie ran a little long, but that didn't disturb the audience of mostly women at the press preview I attended, which gave Practical Magic 2 hearty applause. I found it enjoyable, elevated by the wondrous Diane Wiest. Follow me on Facebook at Matthias Bombell's Hollywood or mabhollywood.com. This is your pal, Matthias Bombell, bidding you a fond farewell.
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0: Now wake up, boys. Get out on the rock. It ain't daybreak, but it's 4 o'clock.
1: Oh, no, no, no, Pops. You know that ain't the play.
0: What you talking about? It's the WBA.
1: Oh, the WBA.
0: Now, I said that.

0: your bay.
1: Why is that?
0: The WBA. WBA. WBA.
1: Now don't be a fool working hard, it's passé. You'll stand from 5 to 6 hours a day. Sit down and joke while you smoke, it's okay.

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WPA. Don't mind the boss if he's cross when you gay. 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

0: there, Texas. What y'all say? Can I have your autograph and what you play? The Chesterfield you're smoking? Where do you guys go from here?
1: Take it easy on the questions. You're really bending my ears.
0: Well, how do you like playing with the Glenn Miller Orchestra? Did you study horn in Texas or right here in New York?
1: Well, I never took no lessons.
0: Well, where'd you learn to blow them licks?
1: Imagine me taking lessons. I get plenty of

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This is Hollywood. Matthias Bombell with you. Paramount offers Heart of the Beast, which stars Brad Pitt as James Belmont, a retired Special Forces soldier, and his German Shepherd Odin, both suffering from PTSD after having been in combat together. The picture opens a few years into Belmont's retirement when he's flying his small seaplane over the Alaskan wilderness for a fishing trip with Odin. Camping lakeside, an unexpected stranger, played by J.K. Simmons, arrives, a grizzly old man who stays overnight talking the entire time, then leaves early in the morning due to an impending storm, one that will cut the vacation short for James and Odin. After a labored takeoff into the storm, James suffers a heart attack and loses control of the aircraft, which plunges into the Alaskan wilderness, Odin flying out the window just before the plane crashes, leaving a struggle to survive, stranded in the wilderness. The beauty of the location and excellent performances from the German Shepherd and Brad Pitt make this feel like a good adventure movie, not unlike the classic silent films with Rin Tin Tin, if Rin Tin Tin had PTSD. Heart of the Beast, indeed, has plenty of heart. 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

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People like Frank Sinatra, Billie Holiday, Nat King Cole. 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

my neighbor, walk up and say, how be ya? Gee, but I'm glad to see ya. I'll house to it. What you? My neighbor offered to share his burden. Tell him to say the warden. You will see him through, especially if there should be

High school sports aren't just about championships. They're about building healthy habits that last a lifetime. Students learn to set goals, work as a team, overcome setbacks, and stay active. Whether they continue in competitive sports or simply enjoy an active lifestyle, the lessons learned through athletics help students succeed long after graduation. This message is brought to you by the Sequoia Union High School District.